0: are also requesting that your team of advisors include a senior officer who is thoroughly experienced in psychological operations.
1: Very well, sir. I think we can provide you with an expert on the subject.

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I need to sort it. 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There's this kid that I just haven't seen for years.

0: We are also requesting that your team of advisors include a senior officer who is thoroughly experienced in psychological operations.
1: Very well, sir. I think we can provide you with an expert on the subject.

Your tunnel vision has me all freaked out. Your tunnel vision has me all freaked out. Violence, you sound like violence.

My fingernails alone remarked and praised. My thinning locks beheld could spark a flame, onlookers amazed. Shoppers and

anyway. So it's okay to be sick. It's okay, you're doing a good job. Now just pour yourself a